0: Opéra sur France Musique.
1: On a barren island, Huon and Reza have been shipwrecked during the great storm. Fatima and Sharazmin have long since vanished. Perhaps drowned? Reza is exhausted, almost to the point of death. Huon is distraught.

This day of wrath shall consume the world in ashes, as foretold by David in the Sibyl. What trembling there will be when the judge shall come to weigh everything strictly. The trumpet scattering its awful sound across the graves of all lands summons all before the throne. Death and nature shall be stunned when mankind arises to render account before the judge. The written book shall be brought in which all is contained, whereby the world is judged. When the judge takes his seat, all that is hidden will appear, nothing will remain unavenged. And what shall I, a wretch, say then? To which protector shall I appeal when even the just man is barely safe? King of awful majesty, you freely save those worthy of salvation. Save me, fount of pity. Remember, gentle Jesus, that I am the reason for your time on earth. Do not cast me out. On that day, seeking me, you sang down wearily. You saved me by enduring the cross. Such travail must not be in vain. Righteous judge of vengeance, award the gift of forgiveness before the day of reckoning. I groan as one guilty.

face blushes with guilt. Spare the suppliant, O God. Thou who didn't absolve Mary and hear the prayer of the thief hast given me hope too. My prayers are not worthy, but thou, O good one, show mercy lest I burn in everlasting fire. Give me a place among the sheep and separate me from the goats. Place me on thy right hand. Damned if I found it and consigned to keen flames, call me among the blessed. I pray, supplicant and kneeling, a heart as contrite as ashes, take thou my ending into thy care. That day is one of weeping, from which shall rise again the guilty man to be judged. Therefore spare this one, O God, merciful Lord Jesus. Let them rest. Amen.

And others hurried to and fro and fed their funeral piles with fuel and looked up with mad disquietude on the dull sky, the pall of a past world. And then again, with curses, cast them down upon the dust, dust. And gnashed their teeth and howled. Wild birds shrieked and terrified did flutter on the ground and flap their useless wings. The wildest brutes came, tame and tremulous. And vipers crawled and twined themselves among the multitude, hissing but stingless. They were slain for food.

A meal was bought with blood, and each sate sullenly apart, gorging himself in gloom. No love was left. All earth was but one thought, and that was death, immediate and inglorious. And the pang of famine fed upon all entrails. Men died, and their bones were tombless as their flesh. The meager by the meager were devoured.

Even dogs assailed their masters. All save one. And he was faithful to a corpse and kept the beasts and birds and famished men at bay till hunger clung them or the dropping dead lured their lank jaws. Himself sought out no food but with a piteous and a perpetual moan and a quick, desolate cry, licking the hand which answered not with a caress. He died.